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Zach Top and I Never Lie right here on 93Q. We got more tickets to the Pasadena Livestock Show and Rodeo. You know, it's going to be a really good lineup this year. Midland, Aaron Watson, Braxton Keith, our birthday bash with Hudson Westbrook. We got your tickets in the morning, 7 a.m. Riggs, Caitlin, and Erica. Denim

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1: 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We are your Y'all Access Summer Station. I'm Jake Stewart. Thank you so much for listening to us here on your Wednesday night. We got Luke Combs and Be By You.

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We are your Y'all Access Summer Station. Thank you so much for hanging with us. You're on your Wednesday night, Ella Langley in Choosing Texas.

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Hudson Westbrook, part of our 93Q birthday bash out at the Pasadena Livestock Show and Rodeo this year. We cannot wait for that. We got more free tickets at 7 a.m. tomorrow morning with Riggs, Caitlin, and Erica. Coming up next, we're counting down the 8 hottest songs in Houston. It's the Hot in Houston 8 at 8 on the way next. Hey.

0: 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The nighttime might be cooling off,
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2: Yeah, it's Jake Stewart. It is 8 o'clock here on your Wednesday night. Getting us started. Number 8 tonight. We're counting them down. It's Gavin Adcock, Wannabe on 93Q.

Lauren Elena and all my exes. It is song number 7 tonight on the Hot in Houston, 8 at 8. I'm Jake Stewart. You guys voted all day long. We're playing them back tonight. Number 6 is Jason Aldean and Don't Tell on Me.

0: on my horseback.
1: Cody Johnson and Horseback. It is song number 5 tonight on the Hot in Houston 8 at 8 Wednesday night. I'm Jake Stewart. We're halfway through the countdown. Chevy Silverado. It's the latest from Bailey Zimmerman, and it's coming in at song number 4 tonight.

and South of Sanity. It is song number three tonight on the Hot in Houston. 8 at 8. Number two tonight, it's good to see back Joe Nichols. This one is called C'est La Vie.

0: Joe Nichols, C'est La Vie. New stuff from him. It is song number two tonight on the Hot in Houston, 8 at 8. And Riley Green is back in the number one spot. You guys must love this one. Voted for it all day. Don't mind if I do. Song number one tonight in Houston.
1: I've been doing better.

0: 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Most nights don't stick. You get about 360 of them a year, and you'd be hard-pressed to tell me what you did last Thursday. That's not a criticism. It's just arithmetic. Then, every once in a while, one sets up camp in your head and won't ever leave. 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

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I'm Jake Stewart with new Blake Shelton. Let him in anyway.

0: Florida, Georgia line, and this is how we roll. It's on 93Q. We are your Y'all Access Summer Station. Jake Stewart's on your Wednesday night with new Ella. It's called Loving Life Again on 93Q.
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I'm Jake Stewart. 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

It's the Bells with a little help from Dolly Parton. It's called Son of Jolene right here on 93QER, your Y'all Access Summer Station Wednesday night. I'm Jake Stewart with Jordan Davis.

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It's on 93QER, your Y'all Access Summer Station. I'm Jake Stewart with Gavin Adcock and Wannabe.

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18: Basically, if people called in with issues, like technical support-wise about their phone, and it was like 5+ years old, no matter how simple the issue was, I wasn't able to help them.
19: Aww.
18: I couldn't do it.
19: I knew it.
20: I knew it!
17: We knew it. We knew there was a fix. They want us to get the newer models.
18: Exactly.
17: Thank you for calling with that insider
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17: info.
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17: yes.
20: now. Thank you.
17: Thank you, sir. We'll sleep better at night because of you. Thank you.
18: You're welcome.
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Man, that sounds like a 90s country song to me. It's Riley Green, Think As You Drunk. 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

It's Morgan Wallen's latest Been By Now right here on 93Q. We are your Y'all Access Summer Station. I'm Jake Stewart with you on your Wednesday nights. That is going to do it for me, Kayla Faith. She is coming in next. Enjoy your evening. Here's Gavin Adcock and Last One to Know.

0: 93Q Houston's country leader. Hey, it's Kayla Faith. And that girl has now surpassed 17 weeks at the number one spot with her single Choosing Texas on the Billboard Hot 100. Super big congratulations for breaking that record, Ella.
1: I don't know if you were looking at me or not. You probably smile like that all the time. 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

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And I'm sure one of your friends is about to come over here, cause she's supposed to say

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93Q, you're y'all, Access Summer Station, and some kids had the opportunity to go back to school today. I know my little sister, Natalia, had a rude awakening when she had that 6 a.m. alarm clock go off for school. It was not pretty in our household.

0: Here's something 93Q's noticed. 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You get about 360 of them a year, and you'd be hard-pressed to tell me what you did last Thursday. That's not a criticism. It's just arithmetic. Then, every once in a while, one sets up camp in your head and won't ever leave. 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The Pasadena Livestock Show and Rodeo. 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

93Q Houston's country leader. That guy's coming to celebrate our 93Q birthday bash in just a couple of weeks. We are counting down the days until we can celebrate with y'all, Houston, for our big birthday bash at the Pasadena Rodeo Livestock and Show.

Wetzel and Ella Langley brand new single they just released a couple of days ago. It now marks the second duet that they have put out together. Part of that album that Co-Wetzel dropped just a couple of weeks ago on the deluxe version.

0: Let's go, Houston! I'm the sun, baby! 93 million miles of pure power. I am the most important part of summertime. No debate. Oh, 93Q wants to counter with 93Q's Y'all Access Summer. All right, fine. Let's hear it.
1: 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Hudson Westbrook. Midland. Braxton Key. Brad Paisley.
0: That's a pretty strong lineup. I'll give them that. But hang on. I warm up the entire parking lot before the show even starts every time. But 93Q's giving away free tickets every single day. Okay, yeah, I don't want to have a comeback for that. So, all right, I know what I'm beat. Least I can do is listen for myself. I'll be a good sport about it. Grab these headphones. Oh, I'm pure plasma melted into a gooey mess. Should have seen that coming. Well, fine. I'll just shine down and let Houston do the listening.
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Part of that new studio album that he had been working on, coming out very soon later this fall for us.

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0: 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Most nights don't stick. You get about 360 of them a year, and you'd be hard-pressed to tell me what you did last Thursday. That's not a criticism. It's just arithmetic. Then, every once in a while, one sets up camp in your head and won't ever leave. 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The Pasadena Livestock Show and Rodeo. 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

0: 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Most nights don't stick. 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That's not a criticism. It's just arithmetic. Then, every once in a while, one sets up camp in your head and won't ever leave. 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

0: 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I am the most important part of summertime. 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All right, fine. Let's hear it.
1: Flatland Cavalry. 93Q Cowboys and Angels. Hudson Westbrook. Midland. Braxton Key. Brad Paisley.
0: That's a pretty strong lineup. I'll give them that. But hang on. I warm up the entire parking lot before the show even starts every time. But 93Q's giving away free tickets every single day. Okay, yeah, I don't want to have a comeback for that. So, all right, I know what I'm beat. Least I can do is listen for myself. I'll be a good sport about it. Grab these headphones. I'm pure plasma melted into a gooey mess. Should have seen that coming. Well, fine. I'll just shine down and let Houston do the listening.
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The 9 to 5ers, the rise and shiners, the up all nighters. 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

0: 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What does the Q stand for? I don't know. Probably something cool like quesadilla.
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0: 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Most nights don't stick. You get about 360 of them a year, and you'd be hard-pressed to tell me what you did last Thursday. That's not a criticism. It's just arithmetic. Then, every once in a while, one sets up camp in your head and won't ever leave. Pasadena's got 9 of them coming up, September 18th through the 26th. The Pasadena Livestock Show and Rodeo. Midland, Shane Smith and the Saints, Telluride, Aaron Watson, Jake Bush, Hudson Westbrook, Braxton Keith, and more. 77th year they've been putting this thing on. They've never once phoned it in. 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

0: Summer's my favorite season. It's gonna be a long, hot summer. Somewhere on a beach, sipping
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2: Yeah, I've been sitting around, playing them haggard sounds. 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Remember, thought we had it all,

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0: Turn it up.
1: 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It lets loose. 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

0: Good morning. It's Riggs, Caitlin, and Erica. I have no idea where this is going. But usually when someone says I look like somebody, I get mad.
1: I'm so excited to present this to you. So
0: what,
1: I get a message from my friend Catherine the other day. Okay. And she's a huge Morgan Wallen fan. Okay.
0: Okay.
1: And she says, why does this Morgan Wallen tribute band guy look like Riggs? Please tell me you see it. So I click the video she sent. His name is Morgan Wallen Tribute UK.
0: Hold on.
1: And so I go and I click, and I've seen this guy come across my Explore page before, but I'm like, I've never actually put two and two together. So I start clicking on it, and I'm like, oh my God, he does look just like Riggs, but he also looks like Morgan Wallen. It's like if Riggs and Morgan Wallen had a baby.
0: Oh my God.
1: It's like Riggs's face on Morgan Wallen's hair and body.
0: It is.
1: What,
0: that's
1: doesn't
0: weird.
1: It, do you think it looks like you? It
0: does
1: looks
0: a little
1: just
0: bit.
1: Like you.
2: That's weird.
1: Isn't that strange? Just in the face.
0: Only in the face. And I'm trying
1: Stature's
0: to find
1: Stature's not the same.
0: What's his name? Matt from Barnsley. What is it? Matt Ramsey is his name?
1: Matt Ramsey. Matt from Barnsley.
2: Matt Ramsey.
1: Well, he is a UK tribute band.
2: And lovely, we're talking about it on a Tuesday.
1: What a great on day a to bring it up on a Tuesday.
0: Well, that's not him.
3: That's weird.
1: I put it on the schedule.
0: Morgan Wallen, Matt Ramsey. Yep. All right. Yeah. Okay. That's wow. It's me if I could grow a mustache.
1: Yeah, that's true.
0: I can't look. There he is in Toronto. Wow.
1: It looks.
0: I wonder if he's
1: so
0: much.
3: Ew, what the heck?
1: Does
3: I just
1: it,
3: found him.
0: It's weird. If you Google Matt Ramsey UK Morgan Wallen, you can find it. Oh God.
1: I'm telling you, his username is Morgan Wallen Tribute UK.
3: Weird.
0: Okay. What is your friend's name that said I look like this guy?
1: Catherine.
0: Catherine, you are absolutely right.
1: The UK's first and original tribute band to Morgan Wallen.
2: We've got
3: He's
2: whiskey glasses
3: a
2: for pints.
3: Hat and sunglasses in one, and I swear it's like Riggs if he gained weight.
1: Isn't it weird?
0: Yeah.
1: It's Riggs' face on somebody else's body.
0: Weird.
1: I like that Matt Ramsey made sure to clarify in his bio here. MWTUK, which is Morgan Wallen Tribute UK, is a tribute band and is no way affiliated to Morgan Wallen or any of his team. Matt, for clarifying.
0: Thank you. Gotta say that for legal purposes. Otherwise, you're going to get sued.
3: You're confused.
0: You'll get sued.
3: Oh, my God.
0: That is the first time anybody said I look like somebody, and I've agreed with it, Caitlin.
1: Really?
0: Yes.
3: I mean, you cannot not agree.
0: Yes.
1: So you don't think you also look like Young Gravy?
0: Maybe a little bit.
3: Who's Young Gravy?
0: There was a guy from a TV show called The Practice or something like that.
1: Look up Young Gravy.
0: Young Gravy, he's a rapper.
1: Well, he's a rapper in quotations.
3: He's a DB. Oh, my God.
0: Matt Kazutri, the guy from a TV show called The Resident.
1: Matt,
0: I don't know.
1: Who?
0: Matt Czuchry. I don't know how I would say it. Matt Czuchry is his name. He's on
1: a TV
0: show called The Resident.
1: I don't think you look like that guy.
0: No, everybody says I look like that guy,
1: too.
0: He's
1: from Gilmore Girls.
3: Maybe a little bit because he has like the fleshy like mustache. Like,
0: yeah.
1: Yeah, flesh-colored facial hair.
0: I made the fleshy mustache cool, you guys.
1: You know what? I like the Morgan Wallen tribute guy the best.
0: I do, too.
3: He looks the most like you, yeah.
0: I'm going to make him my profile picture and see if anyone notices because I don't think they will. I think my wife would notice.
1: They're going to be so confused. They're going to be like, is this Riggs? Is this Morgan Wallen?
3: It's like Riggs with a dad bod.
0: Yes, thank you. It's 93Q.

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0: 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We're up, we're talking, and we're not turning back now.
3: I was all but 22, I think, at the time. I'd been out on the road, lonely at night, and it'd been a while.

Well, I was down at a local beer joint with a few of the guys, and this cute little country girl caught my eye. And boy, let me tell you, she was the prettiest thing I'd ever seen in a pair of boots. Well, she walked right up to me, handed me a beer, gave me a look like, let's get out of here. And that's when I realized that she was every cowboy's dream come true.

This one's sticky. Involving social media. How many fights start because of Facebook or TikTok or social media in general, Instagram? Who knows? This morning, Erin is wondering if her boyfriend is a jerk, because she thinks that he is. But now, he's in the hot seat. So, says, hey, y'all, I need to know if my boyfriend's a jerk for something or if I'm overreacting. The other night, he secretly recorded me snoring while I was asleep and posted it on TikTok with the caption, this is what I sleep next to every night, with a laughing emoji. You can't see my face. It's basically just the back of my head, the snoring, and then his reaction, POV, to it. But now the video has over 300,000 views. I was mortified. It's open that he had no right to record me sleeping and put it online without asking me. He thinks that I'm making way too big a deal out of it. He says nobody can even tell that it's me. People think it's funny. It was just a harmless prank. So is my boyfriend a jerk for posting a video of me without my permission? Or justified? Because you can't see my face and it was really just a harmless joke. Thanks, Erin. I could go either way on this, honestly. But it's kind of funny. It is social media. He didn't show her face. I don't think she's tagged it. I don't think people know that it's her unless it's friends and family, which is probably what she's mortified about. But everybody snores. Come on. It was not... I mean, if I could see things that could be far worse that he could post on social media, I think justified. What do you think, though? This is the court of public opinion. 713-370-0929. Is Erin's boyfriend a jerk for videotaping her snoring from behind, just the back of her head, while she's sleeping? Or, look at me trying to justify him already. He very well may be a jerk, but that's why we put it up to you, the court of public opinion. Or, justified, because, come on, everybody snores. It's like everybody poops, right? 713-370-0929. It's Jerk or Justified with Riggs, Caitlin, and Erica.

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0: 93Q is Houston's country leader. Good morning, Riggs, Caitlin, and Erica. So Aaron writes us in wondering if her boyfriend is a jerk for what he did. He took a video of her while she was sleeping and snoring. From behind, you can see the back of her head. She's snoring like crazy. Posted on his TikTok. It's like 300,000 views. Now she's saying, you're a jerk for doing that. Or is he justified because, come on. It was a harmless prank. Let's go to Kathy, who's always got a good opinion. Kathy, real quick, what do you think? Jerk or justified? Because I feel like it's going to be divided amongst the genders, Kathy.
1: Yeah, I think so, too. I think he's an absolute jerk.
0: See? All right.
1: You know, you're supposed to have privacy in your bedroom. You don't expect to wake up the next morning and be on TikTok.
0: There you go. All right. So you say that he's a jerk.
1: Absolutely.
0: Flat out. Thank you for calling, Kathy. Appreciate you listening, as usual. Chuck is on the phone as well. Chuck, what do you think? Is he a jerk or is he justified?
2: Man, he's justified. Start of a prank war. That's all there is to it.
0: Starting a prank war, you think so? Now it's her opportunity to get back at him?
2: Now it's her move. His prank was kind of weak. Come back with something a little bit stronger and set the tone.
0: So you're saying get even. Don't get angry. Get even. Get some revenge on her.
2: Don't even get even. Get ahead.
0: Get ahead.
2: This is your opportunity.
0: I like how you think, Chuck. All right. But you say justified.
2: Yes, sir.
0: All right. Thank you for calling this morning. Good to hear from you. We'll talk to you tomorrow, sir.
2: Y'all have a good one.
0: You as well. Good morning, 93Q. Who's this?
3: Hi, this is Chris.
0: Chris, good morning.
3: Good morning. I think he's a jerk.
0: You think he's a... Okay, go ahead.
3: I had a son-in-law, a future son-in-law, that did something like that to me.
0: To you? What did he post you doing?
3: He posted what was the most evil thing you know, and he put mother-in-law.
0: The most evil thing you know and put mother-in-law. Did he put you, like a picture of you?
3: No, but it hurt my feelings, I guess.
0: Oh, okay. So you're more upset that you think it was mean-spirited?
3: Yes.
0: Okay.
3: There you go. That's a good way to put it.
0: It was mean. It was mean intended, even though he should have said something to her first, like, hey, that was funny. You were snoring. I'm going to post it and then see what she says.
3: Exactly.
0: Okay. Fair enough. We appreciate your input. You say he's being a jerk. Thank you for listening.
3: You bet. Bye-bye.
0: Hey, 93Q, who are you?
4: This is Liz.
0: Hey, Liz. Good morning.
4: Good morning. How are you?
0: I'm all right. What do you think? Is he a jerk or was he justified?
4: He's a jerk.
0: Oh, okay. Why do you say he's a jerk?
4: Because I was saying earlier, there's boundaries have to be set. And, you know, for men, you know, you guys, it doesn't bother you. For women, it's very embarrassing. And, you know, that's kind of private. So, yeah, I think he's a jerk.
0: Do you think it would have been okay if he talked to her first and said, hey, last night you were snoring like a banshee and I took a video of it. We should post it and see if we can get a bunch of views.
4: That would be different. And if she agreed, then that would be perfectly fine.
0: Okay. But you think he's a jerk because he did it without asking and it was kind of mean?
4: Yes. It's embarrassing for women. Snoring has been embarrassing.
0: Well, thank you for calling this morning. It's good to hear from you.
4: Thank you. Bye-bye.
0: Talk to you tomorrow. Hey, Tony, good morning.
5: Good morning.
0: Good morning. Tony, do you think this guy's a jerk or is he justified? We got to get a guy's opinion. And who else to give an opinion than Tony?
5: Yeah. I'm with you. It's snoring. Anybody that knows him knows who it is, but a lot of people snore. It's not like it was a naked picture of her. It's not a big deal. Get over it.
0: Uh-huh.
5: I've taken pictures of my wife getting out of the shower, bent over. I sent it to her. I never posted it because I died. And I've taken video of her sleeping on the sofa with a crochet needle in her hand snoring. But what's the big deal? Everybody snores.
0: Okay. I think the guys are saying, what's the big deal? The women are very very embarrassed about snoring.
5: Oh, my wife would have killed me.
0: Yes.
5: I wouldn't be making this phone call. And she's a nurse. She knows just how to do it and not get caught.
0: Yeah, she'd know how to hide the body and how to hide the evidence, too, I'm sure. Thank you so much for calling this morning. You can still fight about Jerk Justified on our Facebook page, 93Q Houston. We do it every morning at 7:15. The Court of Public Opinion. It's Jerk or Justified with Riggs, Caitlin, and Erica.

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0: Irony is the theme of this morning's Dingus of the Day. Caitlin?
1: Irony? Oh, irony. Let me hear what it is.
0: Oh, the irony. And out of, Erica Rico's home state of Arizona.
1: Oh, man.
0: A guy was pulled over on Route 66 because of a broken taillight, which is a pretty routine stop. But then troopers approached the pickup and noticed that he is heavily, heavily drunk, this truck driver. So
1: probably should have checked his taillights first.
0: Well, when they did check his taillights, they went back and they noticed a bumper sticker that said, "Stay sober. Stay sober."
1: No. Well, yes. He had a hard time even reading it, huh?
0: I couldn't read stay sober. Anti-drunk driving message literally on the back of the pickup truck right there.
1: I think that's how he thought he was going to fool people. They'll never suspect this.
2: I've got a stay sober sticker back there. Nobody will suspect me for drinking and driving. You did.
1: That was like when those kids at school wore the DARE shirts and you're like...
0: They're out smoking pot with their DARE shirts.
1: Interesting.
0: Ah, really? DARE to stay on drugs, you kids. Don't do drugs, don't drink and drive. There you go. That's the message for the Dingus of the Day, kids.

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1: It's like math. 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

0: Here's something 93Q's noticed. Most nights don't stick. You get about 360 of them a year, and you'd be hard-pressed to tell me what you did last Thursday. That's not a criticism. It's just arithmetic. Then, every once in a while, one sets up camp in your head and won't ever leave. 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
3: Accident on 288, the South Freeway. If you're moving northbound, it's right at 610, the South Loop. It's 5-minute backup from Belfort. There's also road construction, 45 southbound between Northgate Crossing Boulevard and the Harding Toll Road. That's got the two right lanes blocked. That's traffic. More with the Q Morning Show.
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0: 93Q is Houston's country leader. Somebody's going to the Pasadena Livestock Show and Rodeo. Might as well be you. It's part of our Y'all Access Summer. And we're like the dog days of the Y'all Access Summer now, where we're just like forking out tickets left and right. Because there's an abundance of them. Win them coming up again at 7 o'clock this morning with Riggs, Caitlin, and Erica. On the way next, first it was Karen Reed trial, and then there was how many other trials between now and then? It's too many to name.
1: We're calling the internet.
0: But now, the Lindsay Clancy trial.
1: Yes, it is. Is it?
0: Still going?
1: Oh, yeah.
0: More on this next.
1: Strong.
0: Last 93Q.

0: 93Q. It's Houston's country leader. It's just wild to see a huge case like this and then finding out that TikTok is involved in a murder trial. What?
1: Yeah. So unless you've been living under a rock.
0: By the way, everything that I learned about this case, I learned from Caitlin.
2: It's always like that. I just wait for her.
0: Just everything.
2: Because she goes down the deep dive, you know?
0: Have you heard about the Lindsay Clancy thing? I have not. And then I sit back with tea and I go, all right, let's go.
1: Yeah.
0: Let's go.
1: By the way, it is a very, very touchy subject. The
0: heavy
1: case of the trial. It's very heavy. I don't think we really need to get into anybody's opinions on it here, because what I think is the most crazy part, well, there's a lot that's crazy, but about the internet's involvement here is that over the last couple of years, we have seen the internet literally change trials.
0: Yeah.
1: We've seen the internet take unsolved cases from documentaries online and solve them.
0: Yes.
1: Documentaries on Netflix and solve them.
0: We feel like it's because they see things that people that are too close to the investigation can't see because they're too close to it.
1: And it looks like that's exactly what's going on right now with the Lindsay Clancy trial. There's a lot of gray area in this trial. There's a lot of questions that people have, a lot of things unanswered that I honestly don't think will ever be answered because we're dealing with a postpartum case here. The way that the internet has stepped in to the point where now her lawyer he's mentioned TikTok in the trial. I'm spitting on my microphone. I'm so hyped
2: just
1: up about
2: spit all
1: this.
2: Over
1: my okay. There was a nurse, a woman that worked at the facility, one of the mental facilities that Lindsay Clancy was treated at.
0: Yeah.
1: And she went online on TikTok and basically said hey, it's not the way that they're making it seem. This is how things really work there. I know I was there. I didn't work there at the time that Lindsay was there, but I did work there for a long time. And here's, how things are handled there.
0: Yeah.
1: Her lawyer brings that up in court. He's like, have you guys seen this TikTok video?
0: It's like a lunch conversation.
2: That's amazing.
1: They're trying to get this woman in now to testify in the case.
0: It's crazy.
1: It's fascinating the way that the internet has woven its way into crime and trials and whatever else is going on out there in the legal world.
0: What is one of the trials? What's one of the most memorable ones that stands out to you as the most fascinating? The internet was involved.
1: Oh, Karen
0: lately.
1: Reed.
0: Karen
1: easily.
0: Reed.
1: Easily.
0: You think so?
1: Yeah.
0: Okay. That was the one in Boston as well. What's up with Massachusetts and all this stuff happening up there?
1: The Commonwealth.
0: The Commonwealth.
2: That's what the person that I remember is the Johnny Depp case where Amber Heard was saying that she had, had bought that concealer. And then somebody from the company was like, wait, we didn't actually bring that concealer out until, after this all happened.
1: That was another thing online, Erica. Yeah. The company posted online about it.
2: The company was like, wait a second, hold on. She's saying that, my microphone just totally fell apart. What happened?
1: We're just all getting too amped up in here.
2: I got too excited. My microphone's falling apart.
0: It's true crime, man. Everybody's passionate about true crime.
2: But this whole, just hearing everybody's side on this case has been wild.
1: It has been wild. And it's also been very eye-opening because, there's a lot of things that need to be questioned. Patrick.
2: It's scary. He's something else.
0: That was her husband, right?
1: Yeah.
0: Wow.
2: If you look at all of the facts of what he did before, during, after, it ain't right.
0: The timeline, the math doesn't math with the timeline. Caitlin was going down it the other day and she was reading it minute by minute. And I was like, what? This is crazy. Crazy and how careful they have to be with everything. I'm just, it's wild.
1: Yeah.
0: Wondering what's a trial that's fascinated you?
1: I think I was young when O.J. Simpson was happening.
0: Sure.
1: But even at that time, that's obviously probably the most memorable case or trial publicly from my childhood and my youth.
0: Yeah.
1: But even then, all you had was the TV. Did they stream that trial live?
2: Yes, they did.
0: O.J.
2: Because
0: Simpson,
2: I could not walk into any of my aunt's houses without that trial being on.
0: We were in middle school. They made us turn everything off and watch that.
2: They
0: O.J.
2: made
0: Simpson
2: us be quiet. Like, nobody could talk.
0: I was in earth science and they made us watch it. What?
1: That's all you had. You didn't have this vast echo chamber for everyone to get together on and start screaming all these. Imagine if the O.J. Simpson trial happened
2: now
1: with
2: saw
1: the
2: that
1: internet.
2: A long time
0: in
2: ago.
0: Minutes.
1: Okay.
0: Imagine.
1: Forget the glove not fitting.
0: If it doesn't fit, you must acquit. Wait, there's many other things we got to talk about, Johnny. Johnny Cochran. 713-370-0929. What's a trial that just fascinated you? And why are they always the darkest ones that we get so fascinated with?
1: I know.
0: It's so sad.
1: Human nature, I think.
0: Like, looking into what really, like, happened with the Lindsey Clancy trial is, it's sad.
1: Yeah, it's sad all the way around, no matter what way it lands.
2: It's awful.
0: And we're so fascinated as a society by this stuff. It's wild, but we all do it because it does so well on Netflix and everything.
1: I listen to hours worth of true crime podcasts, and I'm like, why am I so sad and dark today?
0: Why am I afraid of the whole world?
2: What's going on?
0: It's 93Q, Houston's country leader. We're Riggs, Caitlin, and Erica.

0: 93Q, it's Houston's country leader. Good morning, we're Riggs, Caitlin, and Erica. We're just talking about how our fascination with true crime and the internet and how they come together, because so many more people have eyes on these cases these days.
1: Yeah, and people are, you know, people are doing the type of research and stuff that sometimes the officials should be doing, and they're not.
0: Yeah.
1: And we're seeing that right now happening with the Lindsey Clancy trial, which is a very public, very dark trial, by the way. It's a heavy subject. But yes. It's gotten to the point now where her lawyer brought up a woman on TikTok and a video that's gone viral on TikTok among all the viral ones. Basically, a woman that worked once at the mental facility where Lindsey had been treated.
0: What's one of these? What's a trial that's like really stood out to you that like you couldn't let go of it? You were just fascinated by it. Good morning, Marlon.
2: It would be one of the Bill Cosby. Because
3: did that shock everybody or what? We used to listen to him and watch him on TV, and you're like, wait, he was doing what?
0: The Puddin' Pop guy?
2: Yeah.
0: Thank you for calling this morning. 93Q, is this Rob in Pearland?
4: This is Rob. Good morning, y'all.
0: Rob brought up one that we all forgot about.
1: I can't even believe I forgot about this because, yeah, Rob, yeah.
4: I watched the whole thing. Every minute.
0: Casey Anthony is what Rob was talking about.
3: I still cannot stand that woman. Like, it's so crazy. How do you, like, hate someone you don't even know?
1: Anytime I see, sometimes people will see her out at bars and stuff nowadays, and they'll, like, post content about her, and it still just makes my blood boil seeing her out there just partying and living life up.
0: Ma'am, you're a child.
4: Terrible human being.
0: Yeah.
4: But you got to be careful with the internet, and I wanted to talk about the lady from Houston that killed her friend from Austin for her baby. You remember that?
0: Oh, yes.
1: Oh, yeah.
0: Yep.
4: My wife and everybody I knew was convinced it was the husband.
0: Wow, really?
4: It was all over the internet. Everybody was thinking it was the husband. And sometimes the internet gets it wrong.
0: Sometimes
1: it
0: does.
1: That's the thing, too, is, and sometimes the internet will have you thinking something that's not even part of the trial, you know? Like, people will make these grandiose assumptions on the internet, and then all of a sudden people start catching on to it. It's like, that was never even a real theory here, guys.
3: Do you remember Lacey Peterson? That was another one. That was
1: wild. Oh, my gosh, Lacey Peterson.
0: That's another big one.
1: Imagine if that would have happened in the era of the internet.
3: Yeah. Oh, that guy's a jerk, too.
0: Rob, it's good to hear from you again. Thank you for calling, sir.
4: Yes. Y'all have a great day, all right?
0: True crime, man. This is the reason why we can't sleep at night sometimes.
1: Literally.
0: Yeah, right.
3: Why is my friend so
5: coming up next on a brand new second date update.
1: So Robbie thought introducing Amber to some of his friends while they were bar hopping in the Heights was a great sign. She was dancing, having fun, seemed to fit right in until she went to the restroom and Robbie spotted her outside afterwards getting into an Uber.
6: Yeah, he cornered me outside the restroom and tried to put the moves on me.
3: Ew.
6: He literally kept saying, I know you've been giving me vibes all night.
0: Vibes.
1: Who is she talking about? Certainly not Robbie, right? We're going to find out next with Second Date Update.
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8: Still have this issue on the East Sam Houston Parkway southbound at the toll bridge. It's a wreck in the left lane. You're backed up to Wood Forest Boulevard. Also construction on 45 southbound between Northgate Crossing Boulevard and the Hardy Toll Road. That's blocking the two right lanes. That's traffic. More with the Q morning.
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6: From the South Fork Chrysler Dodge Jeep Ram Weather Center, 93Q Weather.
7: Sunny today, hot, and a high of 96.
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0: 93Q's Second Date Update with Briggs, Caitlin, and Erica. 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
1: Amber and Robbie went out on a bold first date. They decided to go bar hopping on 19th. Lots of partying, but they had a great time. Robbie's friends even showed up and they all partied together until poof, Amber was gone. Nowhere to be seen. He saw her getting in her Uber Chariot and leaving, and that was the last of her. We're going to get Amber on the phone now.
2: Hello?
1: Good morning, Amber. 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
3: Hi.
4: Morning.
2: Hi.
3: Hello.
2: Kind of random.
5: Yeah. We could. That makes sense, totally.
1: But
5: first, we'd like to give you something this morning. We would like to send you on a second date, and the three of us, we'd like to equally split up the payment for that and pay for that date for you.
1: Our treat.
5: Yeah.
2: Okay. The second date? But, like, when was the first?
3: I think it was just this past weekend, actually. Do you remember Robbie?
2: Yeah. I remember Robbie.
1: Well, he told us y'all had a great night bar hopping. He said everything was going awesome until you left out of nowhere. You even met some of his friends, and then you just hightailed it out of the bar and Ubered home.
2: Yeah, I wasn't really planning on talking about this, honestly, but whatever. I guess I should warn people, and I hope Robbie's listening.
5: Yeah, he's listening.
3: Everybody's listening.
5: Yeah, everybody's listening. Go ahead.
2: Okay, so things were going great at first. Robbie's fun. He was respectful. Like, we had a good conversation. But at one of the last bars, I got up to go to the bathroom and one of his friends followed me.
1: Followed you to the bathroom?
2: Hmm? Yeah. He cornered me outside the restroom and tried to put the moves on me.
3: Ew.
2: He literally kept saying, "I know you've been giving me vibes all night," and leaned in to kiss me.
5: Come on.
3: No. Are you serious?
1: What a dirty dog.
5: Tool.
2: 100%. Like, I was so shocked and grossed out. Like, I shoved him off and I just left immediately. I couldn't wrap my head around how Robbie could be close friends with someone like that.
5: Wow.
6: Wait, what? Wait, who did that?
2: You know exactly who I'm talking about. The one in the blue Astros jersey who, like, he kept refilling my drink without me even asking for one.
6: Oh, Amber, I know who that was. That was Jace. He's a freaking little and honestly, I can't even believe he did that.
2: Maybe you should choose your friends more carefully. Like, it was super uncomfortable, and I left because I didn't feel safe.
6: No, I completely understand. I would just, you know, I wish you had said something so I could have handled it right then, because he does get out of line. That's definitely not cool.
5: No.
3: Amber,
5: now, if Robbie is, like, acknowledging what happened and obviously not condoning it, is there a chance that you would maybe give him, like, a shot on a second date, you think?
2: I appreciate that he didn't know, and I totally respect that he's owning it. But honestly, the whole night just feels super tainted now. Like, how would I ever hang out with him or his friends again?
3: Yeah. Also, if you know that he gets a lot like that, like, why even be friends with him, period?
5: Yeah.
6: Yeah.
2: Exactly.
6: You definitely don't have to worry about Jace. I'm literally about to go to his house kicking right now.
3: Oh.
6: Honestly,
2: I really appreciate that, but honestly, it's just too little, too late. I can't really recover from that. Like, I do hope you find better friends and know that he can't be trusted.
6: Yeah, I totally get it. I'm really sorry you had to go through all that. I mean, yeah, I understand, and I guess I wish you well.
2: Thanks. Have a good one.
3: Okay, she hung up, but, like, I have such a dirty feeling
5: yeah.
3: right now. Like,
5: yeah.
3: you need to never be friends with this guy again and not trust anyone around him.
6: Yeah, definitely got to have a conversation with him today, so that's for sure.
5: Yeah, go handle your business with Jace.
6: Yeah, guys, I appreciate it. Thanks for helping me out.
5: No problem.
0: If you missed even a moment of Second Date Update.
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0: It's Second Date Update with Riggs, Caitlin, and Erica. 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
10: Looks like they cleared up that wreck on the East Sam Houston Parkway southbound at the toll bridge. It's unwinding from Wood Forest. East Sam Houston Parkway southbound near Wallaceville Road. That wreck also gone. Crosby Freeway westbound at Uvalde Road. Look out for road construction with only one lane getting by. That's traffic. More with the Q morning.
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0: 93Q is Houston's country leader. The Y'all Access Summer gets you tickets to the Pasadena Livestock Show and Rodeo coming up in about 6 minutes. On the way next, is it too much to ask for this in Houston? I think this is something we all have to just accept as an inevitability driving.
1: I will accept nothing.
0: What's
1: and
0: happened?
1: Definitely not defeat.
0: This shouldn't happen three times in a year, though. This is nuts. We'll talk about it after Florida-Georgia line, 93Q. Strong.

0: 93Q, Houston's country leader. Hi there, it's Riggs, Caitlin, and Erica. Y'all, I've lived in Houston for almost 4 years now, a little over 4 years. And before I moved here, I could count on maybe two fingers how many times I'd gotten a flat tire.
1: How many times can you count now?
0: Now, in the last year alone, three. And they're all from like nails and screws. And one was a straight up razor blade that was in a razor blade that was in my tire.
2: Where were you driving?
0: Houston.
1: Well, your case is, I mean, you really can't win because they're building this house across the street from you that is so ugly. It literally looks like a doctor's office.
0: It's not a house. It's an office. It's disgusting.
1: It's massive and it takes up that whole corner. How long has construction been going on that house?
0: Well, construction's been going on our block for 4 years. But on that house specifically, a year and a half.
1: So that's literally right across the street from you.
0: Yeah.
1: And then the building where we work.
2: Oh, so much construction.
0: So much.
1: Extreme construction.
0: Yeah.
1: We're in a three building unit and they're turning the entire bottom area.
0: Yeah, they're making
1: all
0: a whole
1: three buildings.
0: Post Oak Central is turning all these. They're going to have a bunch of restaurants and shopping down here in the Galleria, which is going to be cool when it's done.
1: Yeah,
0: but it's a
1: not
0: mess.
1: Like they're filling potholes in our parking lot. The amount of work that they're doing on these buildings, yeah. It's like kind of crazy that we're still coming in to these buildings every day knowing that the whole bottom portion of them is hollowed out.
0: They moved a tree.
2: It's creepy.
1: Yeah.
0: They moved a full tree to put a building down.
1: They did.
0: It was crazy.
2: Like, I'm not an engineer, but that don't look right. You know?
0: But have you gotten to screws in your tires from Houston? Three now?
1: Yeah.
0: Three in a year? That seems insane.
2: So I think we've all gotten that from Houston because there's always construction. But mine is chips to my windshield.
0: Oh, that's bad too.
2: How? Mm. How does that happen so often?
0: You'll be driving behind a truck and I'll hear it. You can just hear it
2: tapping
0: on your
2: windshield. This is my fourth windshield, you guys. Fourth.
0: Four windshields?
2: Fourth windshield.
0: That's crazy.
1: That is crazy.
2: Do they make them thinner now or what's happening?
0: I don't know.
1: I don't know.
0: But four windshields, Erica, and how long? A couple of years?
2: A year and like 3 months.
0: What?
2: Yeah.
0: Houston's wild, man. It's out of control.
1: It's a wild place. It's a really wild place.
0: I never knew I would spend this much on cosmetic repairs to a car by moving to a city, but here we are. Mm-hmm. You know what? I love it. I still love it.
1: The discount tire, especially the one over off of like that kind of 19th area.
0: The one at Westheimer and Hillcroft was listening to us yesterday, by the way.
1: Oh, shout out.
0: Shout out to Discount Tire, Westheimer and Hillcroft, rocking 93Q very loud yesterday. Thank you.
1: Y'all, Discount Tire stays busy.
0: Yeah, they do.
1: They stay bringing in
0: There
1: money.
0: Was a line out the door yesterday. You're not joking.
2: Like them just throwing out.
1: I know, everywhere. Right? I imagine when Discount Tire has their big corporate meetings and they have like their most important markets, Houston's got to be way up there at the top.
0: And all the sales leads from Houston are like walk out just absolutely crushing it every year. Thanks, Houston.
1: Thanks. We don't do much. We just kind of wake up every day.
0: Yeah, we just got to, thanks to the construction. Shout out to the screws. DJ Screw, not him, but the screws in the road. I'm just wondering if anybody else has gone through this. 713-370-0929. Erica, four windshields. Caitlin, several screws in the tires.
1: We had two, remember, on one trip.
2: Oh, yep.
1: One week. We had one that we fixed before we got on the road. And then when we got to Louisiana, we found out there was another screw in another tire.
0: Way too much. Too much, man. You need a street sweeper to go out and clean up these damn screws.
1: They have those, by the way.
0: Yeah, they don't work. Those are a scam.
2: When do they go? Never?

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0: 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This morning for Jerk or Justified, she kicked someone out of her pool party. She kicked a grown woman out of her pool party. Is she a jerk for doing it, or was she justified in her reasoning? Find out next. You get to be the judge. The Court of Public Opinion is next. We'll have to explain what it is in case we have new people. They're like, what is Jerk or Justified? Well, you'll find out next on 93Q.
1: Let's go, Houston! I'm the sun, baby! 93 million miles of pure power. I am the most important part of summertime. No debate. 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All right, fine. Let's hear it.
2: Flatland Cavalry. 93Q Cowboys and Angels. Hudson Westbrook. Midland. Braxton Key. Brad Paisley.
1: That's a pretty strong lineup. I'll give them that. But hang on. I warm up the entire parking lot before the show even starts every time. But 93Q's giving away free tickets every single day. Okay, yeah, I don't have a comeback for that. So, all right, I know what I'm beating. Least I can do is listen for myself. I'll be a good sport about it. Grab these headphones. Oh, I'm pure plasma melted into a gooey mess. Should have seen that coming. Well, fine. I'll just shine down and let Houston do the listening.
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3: And a couple of new issues. A wreck on 69, the Southwest Freeway southbound as you approach the West Sam Houston Tollway. To the two left lanes, 15-minute delay from Beechnut. West Park Tollway westbound at West Houston Center Boulevard. Look out for a brand new wreck in the left lane. That's causing a 20-minute delay. That's traffic. More with the Q Morning Show.
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18: Sunny, hot, high of 96.
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0: This morning's Jerker Justified comes to us from Jennifer, who says, "Hey y'all, I recently hosted a pool party at my house and invited friends and families of all ages. I told everyone the dress code was simply swimwear. One of my friends showed up wearing a bikini. It wasn't a thong or anything outrageous, but she was the only woman there in a two-piece. Everyone else was wearing one-piece swimsuits. The problem is we had several teenage boys at the party, including my kids, and I felt like what she was wearing was a little inappropriate and distracting with them around. I eventually pulled her aside and asked her to either cover up with a towel or change. She was offended and basically said, 'You invited me to a pool party and told me to wear swimwear.' Well, she's right about that, but I also think when you're at someone else's home around their children, you should read the room and respect what the host is comfortable with. She thinks I was completely out of line for policing her body. Am I a jerk for asking her to cover up at my pool party or justify it because it's my home, my kids were there, and I should be allowed to set boundaries about what's appropriate?" Jennifer.
1: Jennifer.
2: Sound like you're kind of a jerk, Jennifer.
0: Well, okay, so I hope my husband Mark is listening, because anytime we get invited to a pool party, he's Mr. like, always wear a two-piece, always wear a two-piece. And I'm like, it's not appropriate at somebody else's house for me to be, especially because like, it might look cute on somebody else. On me, I look like I'm a dancer for money. You know what I'm saying? Just that's I'm curvy. That's just how it is. Like, you know what I'm saying? So I'm always telling him like, no, I'm going to cover it up. Like, I will wear like the little like skirt things even. Like, I'm not, especially if somebody's like teenage boys are there, I'm not trying to be like, you know,
2: right,
0: exposing myself like that. So he's always like, oh my God, it's a swim party, blah, blah, blah. But I kind of see what she's saying. I mean, I would never say anything to anybody, but I feel like I'm not comfortable like that.
2: Okay, fair.
3: I have what I consider my mom bikinis, and like I have my vacation bikinis.
2: And there are times where
3: if I'm on vacation with my husband, or it's just me and my husband at the house or something like that, even like in front of my own kids, like there's bikinis I'm more comfortable in.
0: Right.
3: But then there's ones where if I'm going to be out with other parents or even around my family, I have some bikinis that are, they're a little bit more high cut and full bottom, and the tops aren't like the triangle tops. They're more of a, you know, they cover a little bit more, but that's all personal choice, right?
2: Yeah.
3: My question here is, if this friend wore that bathing suit, This is where my mind goes when I hear this, is like, she probably would wear that bathing suit anywhere. She probably also dresses comfortable for her body.
0: Right.
3: Like, that's your friend.
0: You knew.
3: Thank you. That's
0: like,
3: what I'm going
0: I know
3: with
0: which
3: this.
0: One like, of my friends would wear that, and which ones would absolutely like probably not even go swimming.
3: Yeah. So if you were worried it was going to be that big of a deal, maybe send a separate text message that's
2: to
3: like, "Hey girl,
2: say,
3: the boys are going to be here. Like, I'm hoping that everybody wears, you know, something a little bit more covered up because the boys and their friends are going to be here."
2: Don't wear your
0: whatever. Saying something when she's already there and that's all she has is kind of like rude.
2: Yeah. So is she, I think she's a jerk.
3: Homegirls.
2: I think she's a straight
3: you
2: up
3: do.
2: Jerk.
3: You know when you're, you know which
0: because
3: one of your homegirls is going to come in that bathing
0: up.
3: Suit. So,
2: what do you think though? Is she a jerk or is she justified for calling her friend out for wearing a bikini, a two piece to the swim party?
0: The teenage boys were like, yeah.
2: Right? 15-year-old me is like, that's fine. Stacy's mom's got it going on.
3: These people exist in real life?
2: Yeah, 713-370-0929. 713-370-0929. Is she a jerk or justified? We'll talk to you next with Riggs, Caitlin,

0: 93Q, it's Houston's country leader. Good morning. It's Riggs, Caitlin, and Erica. So this morning for Jerk or Justified, it sounds like Jennifer was being a pool party pooper.
1: Sure was a party pooper. Basically, she says that she had a pool party at her house that she invited friends to. Also, her teenage kids were there, her teenage sons specifically. She said she has one friend that showed up in a bikini. All she said was, wear your swimwear. This friend shows up in a bikini. She does clarify it wasn't a thong or anything like that, but I did just feel like it was a little bit inappropriate to show up in a bikini. So I pulled her to the side, asked her to either cover up or change, and she got upset with me. Am I a jerk or am I justified?
0: Thank you, Caitlin. Good morning, 93Q.
2: Hey, this is Trey.
0: Trey, good morning.
2: Good morning.
1: What do you think, Trey? Jerk or justified?
2: Jerk. Absolute jerk.
0: Why?
2: Yeah. Well, I think the point you made about her, you know, knowing your friends, I mean, you know who the people are that are going to be that, you know, kind of revealing, but at the end of the day, too, it's a swim party.
0: Yeah.
2: If you're going to have a swim party, you got to, we all kind of know what modern swimwear looks like.
0: Mm-hmm.
2: And if you're overly conservative, you probably shouldn't just be hosting a swim party then.
0: Yep. Yep.
3: Also, do you know how hard it is to find a bikini that's not a thong these days? Like, I have to actively, like, search.
1: Yes.
0: Full cheek coverage.
1: Mm-hmm.
0: Yeah.
2: Exactly.
0: Trey, you say she's being a jerk. Thank you for calling this morning, sir.
2: Thank you.
0: Tomorrow. 93Q, who's this?
4: Iris.
0: Iris!
5: And I don't want the world to see me.
6: That's right.
3: Jerk or justified, Iris?
4: She was a little bit of a jerk, actually. I think that it was fair to just give her a call right after she must have sent that invite and just be like, hey, I know the type of person that you are, and I understand, I get it, but, you know, if you're coming to my house, just be a little bit more respectful. You know, I agree with what Kaylin and Erica said earlier.
0: Okay. So you say she's being a jerk.
4: Yes, she was. Instead of, like, you know, embarrassing her when she was already there.
0: Okay. Thank you for calling this morning, Iris.
3: Imagine just having your best life in the pool and someone's like, you're inappropriate.
1: Yes. I know, right?
3: For a pool?
4: I would never. I mean, obviously the friend.

0: and was also in the wrong a little bit because, of course, you know your friends, you
1: Yeah.
0: know, like if my family's going to be there, just like Kaylin said, you know, you're going to be a little bit more appropriate. But, you know, sometimes you don't think about that when you don't have kids. Like me, I don't have kids, so it's not
1: Yeah,
0: like
1: and
0: the first thought in my mind.
1: it's like your friend's house versus it's not like you're going over to family or something. Your friend invited you over, so
2: Yeah,
1: she
2: you're
1: might have
2: like,
1: just not thought too much about it.
2: it's not like a church pool party. Do they
0: Exactly.
2: even have those church pool parties? That if it was a
1: I
2: thing?
1: think they
3: What?
1: do. I don't know.
2: I don't know.
1: Why wouldn't churches have pool
2: Why
1: parties?
2: couldn't they? Why not? All right. Thank you for calling this morning, Iris. You say she was being a jerk.
3: How do you dress a church pool party?
2: Full coverage.
3: Oh, gosh.
2: Full coverage. Thanks for calling, Iris.
0: Bye,
2: We're long,
0: guys. Have a
2: long
0: good
2: sleeves. Bye now. We'll talk to you tomorrow. 93Q, who's this?
4: Hi, this is Holly.
2: Holly, good morning.
4: Good morning. I think she's a jerk
2: Oh.
4: because a bikini is swimwear, no matter what. And
2: Yeah.
4: honestly, in about a month and a half, I'll be 55, and I don't even own a one piece.
1: Yes, ma'am.
2: Good
1: I
2: for
1: love to
2: you.
1: hear
3: There you
1: it.
2: Good for
3: go.
2: you.
4: I weigh about 125. I've had two kids, no stretch marks, but I don't even own a one piece. And a two
2: Wow.
4: piece is swimwear.
2: There you go. Because that's what you're
4: So
2: comfortable
4: she's
2: in.
4: a jerk.
2: Okay.
4: And if she knew her friend wore two pieces, she should have said something before the party.
1: Exactly.
2: There you go.
4: Yes.
2: Thank you for
4: So
2: calling
4: she's
2: this
4: a
2: morning.
4: jerk.
2: It's very good to hear from you.
4: Thank
2: We'll talk to you tomorrow.
4: All right. Bye-bye.
2: Kathy, good morning.
5: Good morning.
2: Good
1: What do you think,
2: morning.
1: Kathy? Jerk or justified?
5: Jerk.
1: Yep.
2: Wow. Across the board, jerk.
5: I'll tell you why. She said it was not a thong bikini. She said she was worried about her teenage sons. Has she been to a community pool lately?
2: Yeah.
5: Do you see what
3: Any
5: teenage girls
3: pool.
5: are wearing?
2: Yeah.
1: The
5: And you're
1: beach,
5: worried
1: anything.
5: about.
3: Trust me, your teenage son has seen a lot more
2: Yeah, I was
3: than
2: just going to say, Erica, her teenage sons have been on the internet. They've seen. Yes.
5: Yeah, most of these teenage girls are wearing thong bikinis.
3: It sounds to me like she was uncomfortable with it.
1: That's
3: Like
1: what
3: she didn't like
1: I'm
3: seeing it, or
1: thinking.
3: maybe she didn't want her husband seeing it. I
2: That's what
3: don't
2: it was.
3: know.
2: Thanks for calling this morning, Kathy. You say jerk. That's a clean sweep of jerk this morning. Thank you for calling, Kathy.
5: Okay, guys, have a great day.
2: You too. Megan on our Facebook page said, "Oh, you're the jealous friend. Got it."
1: Yeah, that's what it's
3: It was
1: given.
3: given, yeah.
2: Yes.
1: And like Erica said, was it really your teen sons you were worried about
2: Yeah.
1: or your man?
3: Or your husband?
2: It's jerk or justified.

0: brand new second date update is coming up next on 93Q.
1: Yeah. Yeah. Yeah.
2: Yeah, it is. Who are we talking with? Let's see. Oh.
1: This morning we're talking with Christy and Steven from yesterday, remember?
3: Christy and Steven.
1: Yeah. Mm-hmm.
3: Flowers, a nice steakhouse, a guy who actually put some thought into planning the night. Christy says Steven checked just about every box on their first date, which makes his disappearing act even harder to understand.
4: All right. Now, I apologize for that. I should have called you back. I mean, I don't know what I was going to call and tell you, but you ain't going to like it.
3: Oh, she's not going to like it. Do tell us more next with Second Date Update after Hudson Westbrook. Kitchen.

0: 93Q's second date update with Briggs, Caitlin, and Erica. Will our daters find tender love or Tinder disappointment? Let's find out.
1: Christy and Steven went to a nice date at a steakhouse. Christy actually told us that she thought, wow, maybe this one's not actually trash. That's a pretty rave review, I would think, except Steven's not calling her back. So we're going to get Steven on the phone now and find out why he's not calling her back with second date update.
2: Hello.
3: Hey, Steven. How are you?
2: Okay. Who is this?
3: This is Erica, Riggs, and Caitlin. We're on a radio station called 93Q. Do you have a second?
2: Yeah, sure.
4: Well, we do something called Second Date Update. You heard of Second Date Update?
2: Okay, yeah. Yeah, I heard about this. I hear the girls at work always going on about this.
4: Yeah.
1: Oh, well, they'll have something interesting to talk about. Tell the office girlies that you ended up on Second Date Update because you're ghosting Christy.
3: Mm-hmm.
1: You're now radio famous.
2: What? Well, hold on. Christy called you?
1: Yeah.
5: Yep, I sure did. Since you disappeared like a punk, I figured I'd take it public.
4: Wow.
3: Coming out strong.
4: Apparently she's ready to talk already.
2: Yeah, all right. So we're really going to do this now? All right, fine.
5: Yeah.
2: Not even going to warm me up. All right.
3: No, I mean, you know, it's raw, it's live. What happened, Steven?
4: Yeah, tell us.
5: Seriously, you planned this great date. You acted like an actual gentleman, and then you just vanished like that? You owe me at least an answer.
2: All right. I apologize for that. I should have called you back. I mean, I don't know what I was going to call and tell you, but you ain't going to like it.
4: Well, let's hear it. You're already on the line. We're already live. Let's
2: all right,
4: go
2: all right. Hey, look, you know, I'm not trying to be mean. I'm just going to say it. I didn't think it was going to work out. I mean, we met through one of them apps. You know, it's, you know, she looked nice. You know, she had a cute, pretty lady and everything. But then when I got to meet her, you know, I'm just going to say, you know, I work out. I have been healthy all my life. I eat clean. I take care of myself. And I'm just not into women that are, I know everyone's going to get mad. This isn't appropriate to say no more, but she's just a little too heavy for me. Too much cellulite, you know.
5: I'm sorry, what did you say?
3: Did you say cellulite?
2: Well, yeah, she's just heavy. She's the bigger girl that I prefer to date. That's all. I mean, I noticed it, you know, when we hugged, we sat next to each other. You know, I'm not going to be, I mean, we are there for a date, so I'm not going to be rude and just sit there and not say nothing. We are on a date, so we do the date. I mean, I tried to overlook it. I mean, she's a great person, but
5: you know what?
2: Just
5: you
2: as
5: know
2: far
5: what?
2: As a relationship and a long term.
5: Stop. Cut it out. You sound like a walking protein shake with zero brain cells. You know how hard I work to lose so much weight? And this is just the one thing that I struggle with. You know, it's there, but to hear you say it, it just makes so much worse.
2: So I'm not trying to insult you. I didn't mean it. I just, that's
5: Oh no, you meant it. Let's be clear. You brought a woman flowers. You took me to dinner. And then you ghost me because of my skin texture. It, like, wasn't up to your gym rat fantasy. Are you serious right now?
1: Where did you guys meet? Did you guys meet on a dating app or something?
3: Yeah, he said that they met on a dating app.
4: That's
3: so you
4: right.
3: hadn't seen her like in person?
2: No, I hadn't. Not till then.
1: Well, pictures, but
4: yeah.
2: No, just face picture.
1: Okay. Yikes. I don't. There's really not anything coming back from that. That was kind of rough. I don't know.
4: No.
2: Well, it's. Like, I mean, it's not. I'm not trying to be mean. It's just my preference. You know. It's a. You know. Some guys like blondes or brunettes, and women can look at a guy and just not like his hair or his gut or whatever. They get to reject us for any reason they decide. But if I use the same reason and rather than pursue a relationship and dump her later, I mean, she's a nice lady. I'm congratulating her. If she's losing weight, good. You're doing good then. But it's just
5: ew.
2: For me right now.
5: You know what else is a preference? Basic human decency. Something your protein powder apparently doesn't cover.
2: So then you would like it better if I just took a look at you when we met on the date and then just left.
5: Mm.
2: Told you, hey, you're too fat, and then leave. But just,
1: wow.
2: You know, not for another guy. This kind of burns my ass. Women get to do this all the time. They don't like our face. They don't like our eyes. They don't like our wallet. They don't like our weight. They don't like our hair.
5: Well, then you
2: and
5: don't
2: they get
5: go
2: to say,
5: out,
2: wait, they get to say, no, they go. They go out with us all the time, and then when they're done and get their dinners and crap
5: yeah, but
2: like
5: I'm
2: that,
5: not
2: then
5: one
2: they get
5: of those
2: to move
5: women.
2: On.
5: You're comparing me to a bunch of other people. I'm not one of those people.
2: And you're
5: people.
2: Comparing me
5: and
2: to a bunch of other people
5: like
2: that ain't like
1: Steven.
5: With decency.
1: I would venture to say that the bigger issue here is ghosting someone. one, because you probably could have just easily told her, like, hey, I had a nice night. I'm not interested.
4: Yeah, this is
1: right. pursuing anything further.
2: I absolutely caught that. I am sorry. I apologize. I should have done that.
4: No, and I hear what you're saying about the double standard, though, but those are things that you like. Those are conversations that you have, like, in private, behind, like, women have those conversations with themselves. Go have those conversations with your guys and, like, behind in a back room. But
3: yeah, and
2: I know. We all could have done that instead of doing that here on the radio now, couldn't we?
3: You're totally entitled to your opinion, but the girls at work are going to roast you, dude.
1: They
3: you
1: are.
3: Understand that, right?
4: Yeah.
5: I hope
2: Whatever.
5: So.
4: It sounds like there will not be a second date between these two.
3: No.
2: Thank you. Bye. Christy, good luck.
5: Yeah. Okay. Sure.
4: Wow. Well, that's the end.
5: Oh, my God.
4: The end.
1: Ouch. You know, he wouldn't have had to do that publicly had he just not ghosted. Some, like, just say something. Just say, hey, I had a nice time, but I don't want to pursue this any further.
5: Exactly. That would have been acceptable. I wouldn't have pried any further. Like, okay, and I can move on with my life.
4: Totally taint your image of dating. Hopefully there's somebody else out there that's much better for you.
5: No. I mean, I'm definitely going to be a little more, you know, weary of people, even when they're being nice.
3: You're so sweet.
5: Yeah.
3: Good luck to you.
4: Yeah, good luck, Christy.
5: Thank you. I hope the girls at his office give him help.
1: I'm sure they will.
4: They will. Don't worry.
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0: right, Caitlin can't lose. This morning, you're going for win number 624.
1: All right.
0: And we've got listening from a distance is Amy on the phone this morning. Good morning, Amy.
2: Good morning.
0: Where are you listening at this morning, Amy?
2: I'm in the Austin area.
0: Ah, she's listening on the 93Q app in the Austin area.
1: Well, we appreciate that you're listening over there in Austin.
2: Huge fan of your show.
1: Ah, thank you.
0: See, look at us. We expand beyond Houston. Thank you. You're a fine American for listening, Amy. Here's how this works. Caitlin can't lose. You get more questions right than Caitlin. 5 pop culture questions. She gives you $1,000, okay?
2: Sweet.
0: Okay. Ties go to the house. Those are the rules. Caitlin, please step outside.
1: I really don't want to talk smack because she's listening to us all the way over in Austin. She's committed to our show.
0: Austin. Yeah.
1: And I hope you don't do fantastic.
3: Oh, wow.
0: I just realized she's wearing animal print on the top and the bottom.
3: She is, yes. I always tell my kids to not dress like that all the time.
0: All right, Amy, if you don't know an answer to one of these, just make something up, okay?
2: Okay.
0: Question number one. It's the it's in the room when you don't want to talk about something. And they are famous for never forgetting. Oh, there you go. Question number two. If a baseball player or a boxer is known as a southpaw, what does it tell you about them?
2: That they're left-handed.
0: Question number three. It would have been Fidel Castro's birthday today. He was famously the leader of what Caribbean country?
2: Cuba.
0: Question number four. What fast food chain is in the news for chasing down a customer who forgot their drink with pleasure?
2: Starbucks. Oh, no, Chick-fil-A.
0: Okay, question number five. Kids are obsessed with cartoons and toys, but even after all these years, this brand of doll still stands the test of time at number one.
2: Cabbage Patch.
0: Okay. We'll bring Caitlin back in. I can't see her. She's wearing, is that cheetah or is that leopard print?
3: It's so crazy how she can make anything look good.
0: I don't know. It's just.
3: Do you know how crazy I would look if I wore that?
0: You know, Zane,
3: but she looks cute.
0: Yes, we would look like drunk people and they would arrest us. But Caitlin wears it and we're like, oh, wow.
3: Look, it looks cute. It's weird.
1: Sorry, it took me so long. I was getting fashion advice out in the hallway.
0: I was going to say.
1: Because as I walked out, I heard you guys talking about my outfit before the door closed.
0: Yes, and we said as you were coming back that you were the only person that could pull off an outfit
3: it's
0: like
3: so
0: that.
3: It's so crazy. Like, I would yell
0: would
3: at my kids
0: that
3: for that. But you
0: Eric
3: look cute.
0: And I look like homeless drunk people. But you, they're like.
1: Wow, guys, that is so kind and really thoughtful of you to say. Homeless drunk people and.
0: No, me.
1: I wouldn't tell my kids to dress like that.
3: Okay, but you look good.
1: It's fine, guys. It's fine. It's
0: We're
1: fine.
0: Trying. We're trying.
3: It's true, though.
0: I know.
3: It's not
0: it
3: even
0: is.
3: Trying. It's true.
1: Yeah, well, in the jungle, they wouldn't be able to spot me, okay?
0: They would not. No. Not at all. But in these jungles, let's see how you do. Amy did pretty well.
1: Okay.
0: So you do with the same questions. Question number one. It's in the room when you don't want to talk about something, and they famously never forget. What animal are we talking about?
1: Elephant.
0: That's right. Question number two. If a baseball player or a boxer is a southpaw, what does that tell you about them?
1: They're left-handed.
0: That is correct. It's National Left-Handed Persons Day, so.
1: Is it really?
0: Yeah. Go high five a lefty out there.
1: I think my second son's going to be left-handed.
0: You think?
3: Mark and Timmy are.
1: He does
0: Question number three. It would have been Fidel Castro's birthday today. He was famously the leader of what Caribbean country?
1: Cuba
0: is correct.
1: Interesting birthday.
0: All right. Question number four. What fast food chain is in the news for chasing down a customer who forgot their drink with pleasure?
1: Would that be Chick-fil-A?
0: That would be Chick-fil-A.
1: Of course Chick-fil-A would chase down a customer.
0: You forgot your lemonade!
1: Wait!
0: Question number five. Kids are obsessed with cartoons and toys, but even after all these years, this brand of doll stands the test of time at number one. What are we talking about?
1: Cabbage Patch Kids?
0: That's what she said!
3: What?
0: And you're both wrong. It's Barbie.
3: How do you go Cabbage Patch Kid over Barbie?
1: Well, I don't know. I just didn't.
3: The doll?
1: I mean, Barbie is a doll, but I'm thinking doll. I don't know. Barbie didn't.
0: Yeah. A doll. You know Cabbage Patch Kids were huge.
1: You know where
0: sure.
1: else my brain went was American Girl doll. I was like, it's either Cabbage Patch Kid.
3: Nobody
1: or
3: has
1: American
3: that kind
1: Girl
3: of money,
1: doll.
3: Man. That's crazy talk right there.
1: But now that you say Barbie, that makes total sense.
0: Final score, Erica.
1: Idiot.
3: Amy 4, Caitlin 4.
0: Ooh, it's a tie.
1: And a good tie. 4 yeah, is a high is. Number.
0: Amy, ties go to the house, but we don't let you walk away empty-handed. We're going to get you 4 tickets to the Houston Museum of Natural Science. Check it out with your kids.
2: Oh, cool.
0: Or go with some friends. Or just go 4 times by yourself if you want to. That's fine.
2: Have fun. Thank y'all. That's awesome.
0: You're welcome. But you didn't win $1,000 of Caitlin's money because ties go to the house. Would you mind telling everybody why?
2: Because Caitlin can't lose.
0: 624 wins now.
1: We did it today.
2: Wow.
0: You did it. who did it. If you think you can take down Caitlin in 5 pop culture questions, because sign up to play at QMorningShow.com. It's Caitlin Can't Lose. We play every single morning right here on 93Q. And you are a great American, Amy.
1: Thanks, Amy.

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0: 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Good morning. It's Riggs, Caitlin, and Erica. First day of school, back to school, good for many, but not for this person. I don't think so.
1: I think all of us like have like those nightmares. You're like, oh my gosh, you know, is it going to be a bad day? Is it going to be a good day? One of my friends was so nervous about her son starting his first day of school. So she was like,
0: every parent a little nervous though.
1: She actually homeschooled him though for kindergarten because she was so afraid. And then her husband's like, no, he needs to go and learn how to socialize with people. He's getting a little strange. Yeah. Let him go and, you know, socialize more. So she sent him to school. He's supposed to get off the bus. She's waiting there. She followed the bus to school, by the way, in the morning. That's how like crazy she was. Make sure he got there. Okay. She saw him get off. It was fine.
0: Yeah.
1: So she starts talking to a friend who's telling her this story. And then all of a sudden the bus takes off. Her son is not. He did not get off the bus.
2: Oh my God. I was
1: so she starts to try to chase the bus, which she didn't catch it. It kept going.
3: What grade would he be in this year?
1: First. Because she homeschooled kinder.
0: So she's sitting there waiting for him to get off the bus. He doesn't.
1: He doesn't get off the bus. The bus goes. And she's like, wait. So she chases it, doesn't catch it. So she calls 911, calls the school. They end up getting a hold of, I think it's like somebody who like watched like the monitor on the bus, I guess, in the back.
0: Where was he? Was he still at school?
1: They're searching the bus. One of the kids that's still on, there's like four or five kids left, is like, there's a little kid asleep over here. Is this who you guys are looking for? He was pooped out after his first day of school.
3: Bless his heart.
1: Fell asleep, never got off the bus. She's a nervous wreck. Doesn't want him to go back. She's like, no, I'm going to homeschool him. Look what happened on the first day. And her husband's like, come on. Like, he's fine. Everything's fine.
0: It's okay.
1: You freaked out. And she's like, no, my intuition told me that I should homeschool him. And I should have just homeschooled him.
0: That's worst. When you say and you have a nervous feeling about something and it comes true, you're like, the worst feeling. And with your kid, I can imagine.
1: And she posted about it on Facebook. Myself. Like, you know, I'm so nervous about him starting his first day. Everyone's like, he'll be fine. Gets left on the bus.
0: But he fell asleep. He wasn't left on the bus, though.
1: No,
0: I have
1: wasn't.
0: Heard of kids that have fallen asleep on the bus, and the parents don't know because there's not somebody waiting for them to get off. So the bus driver doesn't realize until they park the bus at the end of the day and do their little pass through and be like,
1: what?
0: There's a kid sleeping here.
1: Mm-hmm. There's a nightmare.
0: Yeah. But the kid has returned home, luckily.
1: Yeah, he's fine. Everything's. She's okay. Not fine.
3: She's not. God, I would be distraught.
0: Is she going to pull him out of school, you think?
1: She wants to, but I think her husband's going to end up winning that one because he's very like, absolutely not. He needs to go to school.
3: You know what? As they say, rip the Band-Aid off.
0: Yes.
1: That's
3: you were scared
1: fire.
3: About him starting school?
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6: Well, they just cleared up Rec 69, the Southwest Freeway southbound as you approach the West Sam Houston Tollway. Backup unwinding very quickly. Look out for a stalled vehicle on the Katy Freeway eastbound in Blaylock. This is in the managed lanes. That's traffic. More with the Q Morning Show.
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2: 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And the signs were good. 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
2: Surely she's not talking about Robbie in that clip, is she? We're going to find out next. Who is being skeezy in the hallway? 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
1: Bar hopping on 19th is bold for a first date. That can lead to a lot of alcohol. How'd it go?
2: Honestly, it was great. We had a ton of fun. I had probably went to about 3 or 4 bars and even ran into some of my friends. Everyone got along. Amber seemed like she was having a blast, dancing, talking with everyone, just super easy to be around. I thought we were vibing great.
3: All right. So that sounds like everything was going well. So where did it go wrong?
2: So that's the thing. I didn't really know. She dipped out kind of suddenly. She said she was going to the restroom at the last bar. Then like 10 minutes later, I kind of realized she was gone. And I saw her getting into an Uber and then nothing.
4: Oh, no. That's like a ghost. That's a ghost style goodbye.
2: Yeah, I mean, I figured maybe she had too much to drink and wasn't feeling good, because that's happened to me before. But I texted her a few times to make sure she got home safe, but never responded. Oh. I even tried calling and she never answered.
1: Well, an Irish goodbye is never really a good thing, especially when you're on a date with that person. Yeah. And everything seemed to be going so well.
2: Right. I mean, I just don't know what happened. So that's kind of why I was reaching out to you guys, to see if you can help me out.
4: Well, we are going to help you out, Robbie. All you have to do is hold tight. And we're going to call Amber and get her side of the story coming up on Second Date Update next.

0: Amber and Robbie went out on a bold first date. They decided to go bar hopping on 19th. Lots of partying, but they had a great time. Robbie's friends even showed up and they all partied together until poof, Amber was gone. Nowhere to be seen. He saw her getting in her Uber Chariot and leaving, and that was the last of her. We're going to get Amber on the phone now.
1: Hello?
0: Good morning, Amber. This is Riggs, Caitlin, and Erica on 93Q.
2: Hi.
0: Good
3: morning.
1: Hi.
2: Hello.
1: Kind of random.
3: Yeah. We could. That makes sense, totally. But first, we'd like to give you something this morning. We would like to send you on a second date. And the three of us, we'd like to equally split up the payment for that and pay for that date for you.
0: Our treat.
3: Yeah.
1: Okay. The second date. But like, when was the first?
2: I think it was just this past weekend, actually. Do you remember Robbie?
1: Yeah, I remember Robbie.
0: Well, he told us y'all had a great night bar hopping. He said everything was going awesome until you left out of nowhere. You even met some of his friends, and then you just hightailed it out of the bar and Ubered home.
1: Yeah, I wasn't really planning on talking about this, honestly, but whatever. I guess I should warn people, and I hope Robbie's listening.
3: Yeah, he's listening.
2: Everybody's listening.
3: Yeah, everybody's listening. Go ahead.
1: Okay, so things were going great at first. Robbie's fun. He was respectful. Like, we had a good conversation. But at one of the last bars, I got up to go to the bathroom and one of his friends followed me.
0: Followed you to the bathroom?
1: Hmm? Yeah. He cornered me outside the restroom and tried to put the moves on me.
2: Ew.
1: He literally kept saying, "I know you've been giving me vibes all night," and leaned in to kiss me.
2: Oh,
0: no.
2: Are you serious?
0: What a dirty dog.
3: Cool.
1: 100%. Like, I was so shocked and grossed out. Like, I shoved him off and I just left immediately. I couldn't wrap my head around how Robbie could be close friends with someone like that.
3: Wow.
4: Wait, what? Wait, who did that?
1: You know exactly who I'm talking about. The one in the blue Astros jersey who, like, he kept refilling my drink without me even asking for one.
4: Oh Amber, I know who that was. That was Jace. He's a freaking little and honestly, I can't even believe he did that.
1: Maybe you should choose your friends more carefully. Like, it was super uncomfortable, and I left because I didn't feel safe.
4: No, I completely understand. I would just, you know, I wish you had said something so I could have handled it right then, because he does get out of line. That's definitely not cool.
3: No.
2: Hey, Amber,
3: now, if Robbie is, like, acknowledging what happened and obviously not condoning it, is there a chance that you would maybe give him, like, a shot on a second date, you think?
1: I appreciate that he didn't know, and I totally respect that he's owning it. But honestly, the whole night just feels super tainted now. Like, how would I ever hang out with him or his friends again?
2: Yeah. Also, if you know that he gets a lot like that, like, why even be friends with him, period?
3: Yeah.
4: Yeah.
1: Exactly.
4: You definitely don't have to worry about Jace. I'm literally about to go to his house, kick his right now, honestly.
1: I really appreciate that, but honestly, it's just too little too late. I can't really recover from that. Like, I do hope you find better friends and know that he can't be trusted.
4: Yeah. I totally get it. I'm really sorry you had to go through all that. I understand, and I guess I wish you well.
1: Thanks. Have a good one.
2: Okay, she hung up, but, like, I have such a dirty feeling right now. Like, you need to never be friends with this guy again and not trust anyone around him.
4: Yeah, definitely got to have a conversation with him today, so that's for sure.
3: Yeah, go handle your business with Jace.
4: Yeah, guys, I appreciate it. Thanks for helping me out.
3: No problem.
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0: 93Q, Houston's country leader. Good morning. It's Riggs, Caitlin, and Erica. We got another chance for you to win tickets to the Pasadena Livestock Show and Rodeo coming up at 9 o'clock. But I was wondering if anybody had something that they're looking forward to celebrating this weekend. Something they have that's big. Maybe you got a birthday. Maybe it's back to school and you're excited that your kids went back to school. Maybe.
1: That's what I'm celebrating.
0: Some people are.
2: I hate it.
0: Maybe something to cheer. I know, Erica, you're not about it. Caitlin's all about it. Maybe
1: I
0: you're
1: feel free.
0: Maybe you're celebrating. You're cheersing to something. We'd like to know about it. 713-370-0929, and we can celebrate your weekend ahead of time. Why not? It's Friday Junior today. Looking forward to something. Maybe you're getting married. Maybe you're taking a road trip somewhere awesome. That's what my wife. We're doing that this weekend. We're driving to Bakersfield, California.
2: Ew.
0: Just for fun. Just for funsies.
1: Maybe you're just happy to be here.
0: Yes.
2: It's not going to be funsies.
0: Maybe you are just happy to be here. Maybe you're just happy to be on this ride we call life. 713-370-0929. What are you looking forward to this weekend? We'll talk to you next with 93Q. Hold on.
3: 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Most nights don't stick. 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That's not a criticism. 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Then, every once in a while, one sets up camp in your head and won't ever leave. Pasadena's got 9 of them coming up, September 18th through the 26th. 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
6: Road construction on 146 northbound between Red Bluff and Port Road. Only one lane is getting by. Also an accident, East Sam Houston Parkway southbound at Jacinto Port Boulevard. That's on the right shoulder, so some brief delays so far. That's traffic. More with the Q Morning.
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Good morning. We're Riggs, Caitlin, and Erica. On the way next, we didn't die yesterday, and thanks to some dinguses. Because if you know what happened yesterday, NASA had to issue a whole statement about some dinguses. NASA was involved with the dingus of the day. It's next after Ella Langley on 93Q, Houston's Country Leader.

93Q's Y'all Access Summer, sending you to the Pasadena Livestock Show and Rodeo to see people like Hudson Westbrook and Braxton Keith. 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

0: don't know if you saw it yesterday. There were three huge celestial events that happened. There was a solar eclipse that happened yesterday. You could really only see the total solar eclipse if you were over by like Iceland, yeah, like the Atlantic Ocean. That's where the path of totality was. There was a planetary parade. Like all the planets were aligning. And there was also the Perseid meteor shower or something. So we survived yesterday.
1: There was a lot going on.
0: There was a lot. But somebody said that gravity was going to turn off for 7 seconds yesterday because of that.
1: What?
0: Yes. There was a whole conspiracy theory claiming that on August 12th at exactly 9:33, Earth was going to lose gravity for 7 seconds. The theory claimed that gravitational waves from colliding black holes would somehow shut off gravity, sending people flying into the air
1: for seven seconds.
0: 40 million people were supposed to die. The economy was going to collapse. So NASA knows all about this. It's an $89 billion program called Project Anchor.
1: Okay.
0: Apparently there were secret bunkers, essential personnel, genetically diverse people to repopulate the Earth.
1: Good thing we survived it.
0: Sounds like a horrible Netflix movie, right? But NASA got a hold of this and they were like, no, the Earth will not lose gravity on August 12th. The Earth is so massive, it would basically have to suddenly disappear for us to lose any sort of gravity on it. So all these conspiracy theorists, they had to shut them down because people were legitimately freaking out that we would just float away.
2: Oh my gosh.
0: For 7 seconds.
1: Wow.
0: Dude, the internet is running
2: wild. Could you imagine that? That is a nightmare right there. That is a nightmare.
0: All of a sudden, gone.
1: Oh my gosh, that's the kind of stuff I thought about when I was a kid.
2: Oh, for sure.
1: Like the unrealistic things I thought about.
2: I like nightmares about that.
1: What if I just start floating and I float away into outer space?
0: Where am I going to go? It's never ending.
1: This From Earth.
0: Those are dinguses, man. It's nationwide, too. That's not just specific to Florida, either. Usually it is. It's 93Q, Houston's country leader. We're Riggs, Caitlin, and Erica, sending you to the Pasadena Livestock Show and Rodeo after Parker McCollum. It's killing me on 93Q.

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3: Oh, yeah. Shorty had the apple bottom jeans and boots with the Spurs. I love that song. It's my favorite Flo Rida song.
2: I think it's Spurs. Oh. In this case, it's actually Spurs.
3: Okay. 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

0: Riggs, Caitlin, and Erica present The Rico Report. What's trending in Houston and beyond?
1: So imagine buying something from Facebook Marketplace or selling something on Facebook Marketplace, and then a country music star shows up to pick it up. Like, shows up himself. I'll tell you who it was and what happened in just a second. First, I have like kind of good news, bad news when it comes to mosquitoes. Did you know that there's different species of mosquitoes?
2: Oh, I'm sure.
1: If you're like, oh, mosquitoes love me. Well, certain mosquitoes love the bacteria that's on your skin, but other ones won't. So it depends on where you're at and what species is around.
3: Oh.
1: If you're going to get bit or not.
3: I'm an equal opportunity employer of mosquito bites.
1: Yeah, so they just found out that the different ones prefer different things. Oh. So what they're trying to do is get like one repellent that kind of... not like really one size fits all, but will definitely target different types of mosquitoes.
2: Get rid of the mosquitoes.
1: Because right now you only have one that's only for one species of mosquitoes. So if you're like, I'm still getting bit, it's because it doesn't work on the other ones.
3: That's what it is. Those wily mosquitoes.
1: There's no need for them. Get rid of them.
3: Get out of here.
1: I hate them so much.
2: No one's going to miss them.
3: One of the number one killers of humans.
1: Imagine being a Bill Gates' daughter and being headed over to prison.
2: Huh?
1: What? Yeah, Phoebe Gates, daughter of Bill Gates, may have been caught engaging in fraudulent practices regarding her e-commerce startup, which is called Fia. If authorities get involved, she could be looking at prison time, you guys.
3: Chill.
1: Like, talk about privilege. It doesn't matter when it comes to the law.
3: Law don't care about your dad.
1: Could you imagine being in prison? Like, oh, wait, you're Bill Gates' daughter?
3: Yeah. Couldn't your dad buy you out of jail? Couldn't your dad buy this jail right now?
2: Yeah, what? Yeah.
1: maximum of 20 years in prison is what, and fines and restitution. That's a lot.
3: Yikes. Wow, for a white-collar crime, that's crazy.
2: Yikes.
1: So this guy's selling this guitar on Facebook Marketplace, right?
3: Okay.
1: And somebody sends him a message and is like, hey, can I come look at it before I buy it? And the guy was like, yeah, sure, no problem. Riley Green shows up to his house, you guys.
3: What?
1: Riley Green himself. I don't know if he's like trying to be like, look, I'm just like you guys. I do Facebook Marketplace too.
2: Sure, Riley.
1: Because he could have sent anybody, right, to go look at it and get it.
2: Lives.
1: No, he showed up himself in like shorts and like a t-shirt and took a picture with the guy. But I mean, it's kind of cool.
3: Did he buy it?
1: He bought it.
3: Oh, good.
1: Could you imagine if he showed up? He's like, nah,
3: yes,
1: too
3: not
1: much.
3: For me.
1: He
3: not
1: starts
3: for
1: trying
3: me,
1: to
3: bro.
1: Haggle him.
2: It actually feels very Riley Green, though. Like, you know, his team's like, Riley, you can't just go to strangers' houses on Marketplace. You're going to get robbed or something. He's like, what? I just saw a guitar.
1: I want to look at the guitar.
2: I wanted to go
4: big,
2: get it.
4: I'm a big, strong man. I could handle him.
2: I'm Riley Green.
0: There are a lot of apps out there. Most of them cost money. This one doesn't. It also has great country music on it, which is a separate thing that's also good. 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
6: Southbound on the Sam Houston Parkway, right at Jacinto Boulevard. They're still working on a wreck at last check. Everything was on the right shoulder. Also, if you're traveling 610 the North Loop westbound between Lockwood and Shepherd, we're seeing some stop-and-go conditions. About a 10 to 12 minute delay. That's traffic. More with the Q more.
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1: We'll go ahead and say it just so you don't have to. 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

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Happy Thursday to you. 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Going to be one of those days, but that's not going to stop me. 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

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I know Ella Langley is from Alabama, and I'm sure she loves her home state, but Texas has taken a shine to Ella. Basically, the adopted daughter of Texas at this point. Her brand new Shiner Dandelion Honey Kolsch just dropped today. 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

93Q is Houston's country leader. 7:50 tomorrow morning. Another shot for you to take down Caitlin. Study up on your pop culture and take her on in 5 pop culture questions with Caitlin Can't Lose tomorrow morning. 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

Kevin Adcock, he has really blown up over the last couple of years. Wannabe right there on 93Q. It's Houston's country leader. Stick around because coming up at 11, another shot for you to win tickets to the Pasadena Livestock Show and Rodeo. Another keyword, I've got that for you. Coming up at 11.

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93Q, Houston's country leader, Ella Langley, and her Dandelion Tour, finally choosing Texas. She's going to be hitting those three Texas dates starting tonight. You can catch her in Austin if you're up for a road trip, or Corpus tomorrow night, and wrapping things up in Fort Worth this weekend. Choosing Texas, 93Q. Just when

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5: Mix of clouds and sunshine for your Thursday with highs in the mid-90s.
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0: Here's something 93Q's noticed. Most nights don't stick. You get about 360 of them a year, and you'd be hard-pressed to tell me what you did last Thursday. That's not a criticism. It's just arithmetic. Then, every once in a while, one sets up camp in your head and won't ever leave. 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The Pasadena Livestock Show and Rodeo. 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

Houston's Country Leader, you're listening to it. It's 93Q. Thanks for making us a part of your Thursday. Your 90s Country Lunch, getting ready to kick off. Top of the hour, going to kick things off with a little old school Faith Hill. But hit me up with those 90s requests at me.

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Your 90s Country Lunch just getting underway on your Thursday. Mason here with you. And if you ever got a 90s song in mind, hit me up at Mason on 93Q and we'll try and get to it as quick as we can. So just know if I don't get it today, I've got a running list going. Got more 90s hits coming up throughout the hour. Right now, though, it's Morgan Wallen.

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19: I don't want to jinx it, but we might be able to avoid some afternoon showers today. You're looking at partly cloudy skies and highs in the mid-90s.
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0: flight, hold you tight, get you there by daylight, bring you right overnight mail.
1: Can't have an 90s country lunch without some George Strait. Overnight mail right there. That one going out to Tori from LaPorte. Hit me up on Instagram at Mason on 93Q and dropped her request. We'll get to a couple more throughout the rest of the hour. Right now, though, Ella Langley, Morgan Wallen, the two biggest stars in country right now. So I can't love you anymore on 93Q.

You're listening to Houston's Country Leader. It's 93Q. Hard to believe we're already at the halfway point, basically, of August. It is flying by. September will be here before you know it. And the Pasadena the Livestock Show and Rodeo kicking off September 18th. 9 straight nights of fantastic music. Another 4-pack of tickets to the Pasadena Rodeo up for grabs coming up at 11. Stick around. Wow.

Luke Combs right there on 93Q, Houston's country leader. And earlier this morning, he dropped his touring plans for 2027. And look, he's been on tour pretty much all summer long, been setting attendance records pretty much everywhere Luke Combs goes. And so for 2027, he is hitting up more NFL stadiums, kicking things off April 3rd, 2027, up there in Dallas at AT&T Stadium.

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6: I was all but 22, I think at the time. I'd been out on the road, lonely at night. And it'd been a while,

Thanks for hanging out with Houston's country leader. It's 93Q in your 90s country lunch. Not done yet. Gonna finish things out with some David Lee Murphy next. But right now, brand new stuff from Morgan Wallen. It's Been By Now.

David Lee Murphy right there as we wrap up your 90s Country Lunch on your Thursday. But don't go anywhere because more Past Dean, the Livestock Show, and rodeo tickets up for grabs. Your shot at a 4-pack coming up next after Kojo. Still you can't.

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2: That's right. Nine straight nights of fantastic music at the Pasadena Livestock Show and Rodeo, kicking off September 18th. You got Braxton Keith closing things out. Aaron Watson, Hudson Westbrook going to be there for our birthday bash. So tons of great shows. Text the word barbecue. And no, not BBQ. 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Good luck.

93Q, Houston's country leader, and your Pasadena rodeo radio station. And those rodeo tickets still up for grabs right now. Text the word barbecue. And no, not BBQ. Don't do that because that won't count. Text the word barbecue, B-A-R-B-E-C-U-E, right now to 52140 for your shot to win tickets. 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Good luck.

0: sun, baby! 93 million miles of pure power. 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All right, fine. Let's hear it.
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0: That's a pretty strong lineup, I'll give them that. But hang on. I warm up the entire parking lot before the show even starts every time. But 93Q's giving away free tickets every single day. Okay, yeah, I don't want to have a comeback for that. So, all right, I know what I'm beat. Least I can do is listen for myself. I'll be a good sport about it. Grab these headphones. Oh, I'm pure plasma melted into a gooey mess. Should have seen that coming. Well, fine. I'll just shine down and let Houston do the listening.
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18: Mix of clouds and sunshine for the rest of your Thursday afternoon and another warm one, high of 95.
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She was in Texas right there on 93Q, Houston's country leader, kicking off her Texas leg of her Dandelion Tour tonight. Going to be down in Austin before heading down to Corpus and then finishing things off this weekend up there in Fort Worth. Don't worry, Ella. We're not mad that you skipped Houston, although maybe a little bit.

0: 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You get about 360 of them a year, and you'd be hard-pressed to tell me what you did last Thursday. That's not a criticism. It's just arithmetic. Then, every once in a while, one sets up camp in your head and won't ever leave. Pasadena's got 9 of them coming up, September 18th through the 26th. The Pasadena Livestock Show and Rodeo. 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

93Q, Houston's country leader. Hey, it's Mason. Coming up tomorrow morning, 7:50, you want your shot at $1,000? 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All you got to do, take down Caitlin in 5 pop culture questions. Get more right than she does. 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I don't know if it's out of her purse. She sells you Venmo. 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And when I call, pick up the phone.

Big things ahead for that guy. From down under in Australia, Matt Geiger. String by right there, 93Q. It's Houston's country leader, just after 2 o'clock on your Thursday. It's Mason, and coming up less than an hour from now, Linda V. filling in for Lowe today. She's got your next shot. Pasadena Rodeo tickets.

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7: Looking at partly cloudy skies for the rest of the day, and we should be able to avoid some rain. High of 95 today.
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Thanks for hanging out with 93Q, Houston's country leader. That is going to wrap up things for me on this Thursday. We are almost through the work week, y'all. I'm out of here, but coming up 3 o'clock, your next shot at passing the rodeo tickets. Linda V's got it for you. Coming up 3 o'clock, right around the corner.

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2: 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I'm Linda Bean for Low on the Low Show. 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

0: Here's something 93Q's noticed. Most nights don't stick. You get about 360 of them a year, and you'd be hard-pressed to tell me what you did last Thursday. That's not a criticism. It's just arithmetic. Then, every once in a while, one sets up camp in your head and won't ever leave. 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The Pasadena Livestock Show and Rodeo. 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
14: Oh yes, your Thursday, another hot day in Houston. High of 97, overnight low of 78.
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Welcome to 93Q. We're proud to be from Houston, and no, we don't care what your cousin in Dallas says. This is the better city, Sharon.

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0: 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From the Wisniewski Chrysler Dodge Jeep Ram of Baytown and Huntsville Traffic Studio.
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2: Good afternoon. Back to school, so make sure to slow it down in those school zones and watch for the buses and pedestrians. We've got a couple of hang-ups right now. West Loop North at Westheimer, a stall is blocking the middle lane. And there's one 288 northbound at Wheeler on that right-hand side. That's traffic. More with the Low Show.
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This guy, Hudson Westbrook, performing on the 24th on our birthday bash. 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

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Good afternoon. I'm Linda Bean for Low on the Low Show. A little bit after 4 o'clock on your Thursday, you are less than 1 hour away from your next chance to win Pasadena Livestock Show and Rodeo tickets. We got exclusive chances to win coming up next.

0: 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Or just sit there in silence. 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
2: 93Q Traffic.
3: There is delay 288 northbound stall at Wheeler that's blocking the right lane. Also have one reported on the Hardy Toll Road northbound at Aldine Westfield. The right lane and shoulder blocked, adding just a couple extra minutes. That's traffic. More with the low.
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22: Hot and steamy Thursday, high of 97, overnight low of 78.
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It is the Houston Texans' first preseason matchup later today. Chargers at Texans. Kickoff at 7 o'clock. Heads up on traffic around NRG Park and Reliance Stadium.

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3: Got a couple of accidents reported. 45 Gulf Freeway northbound after Bay Area Boulevard. That's going to be over on the left shoulder. One also I-10, Katy Freeway westbound at TC Jester. That's blocking off the left lane. Still a little bit sluggish on the South Beltway westbound at Mikawa. We've got a stall there reported on that right side. That's traffic. More with the Low Show.
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3: 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I'm Linda B. in for Low on the Low Show. 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

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Gretchen Wilson re-recording her 2004 debut album Here for the Party, the All-Star Duets Project, slated for release in early 2027.

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Hi there, I'm Linda V in for Low on The Low Show. 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
3: Quick heads up, the Texans football is back and they're hosting the Chargers tonight at 7 at Reliant. So expect some increased traffic around there in the NRG area. We're also seeing some increased traffic along South Main and some of those other surface streets. West Loop, that's going to be stacked up south coming from Hempstead down toward Braeswood. About a 20-minute delay. West Loop north at Bissonnette, got an accident on that left side. Also one on the West Park Tollway coming inbound toward Hillcroft. That stop and go back toward the Beltway. That's traffic. More with the Low Show next on 93Q.
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21: 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That's right. It appears these social media companies knew they had been causing serious harm to kids, but have done little to stop it. If your teen has been harmed by social media like Instagram, Facebook, Snapchat, TikTok, or YouTube, then you could be eligible for significant compensation. 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

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Ella Langley teamed up with Shiner Beer to make her own beer. Inspired by her album Dandelion, Shiner's Dandelion Honey, out on shelves today.

Here's something 93Q's noticed. Most nights don't stick. You get about 360 of them a year, and you'd be hard-pressed to tell me what you did last Thursday. That's not a criticism. It's just arithmetic. Then, every once in a while, one sets up camp in your head and won't ever leave. Pasadena's got 9 of them coming up, September 18th through the

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3: There is still a West Park Tollway eastbound accident at the Southwest Freeway, and that's going to be stop and go back from the Beltway. Expect some increased traffic along the South Loop and on those surface streets around Reliant Stadium. Texans preseason game tonight at 7. Also on the southeast side, there's a Beltway southbound accident just after Genoa Red Bluff. That's stop and go back toward Pasadena Boulevard. That's traffic.
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Houston's Country Leader 93Q. Good evening. I'm Linda V. Infalo on The Low Show a little bit after 6 o'clock on your Thursday. Thank you so much for having us on. And hang out. You are less than an hour away from your next chance to win exclusive Pasadena Livestock Show and Rodeo tickets. 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

0: pure power. I am the most important part of summertime. 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All right, fine. Let's hear it.
1: Flatland Cavalry. 93Q Cowboys and Angels. Hudson Westbrook. Midland. Braxton Key. Brad Paisley.
0: That's a pretty strong lineup. I'll give them that. But hang on. I warm up the entire parking lot before the show even starts every time. But 93Q's giving away free tickets every single day. Okay, yeah, I don't want to have a comeback for that. So, all right, I know what I'm beat. Least I can do is listen for myself. I'll be a good sport about it. Grab these headphones. I'm pure plasma melted into a gooey mess. Should have seen that coming. Well, fine. I'll just shine down and let Houston do the listening.
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2: Got some heavy brake taps on the West Loop still, especially south coming from 290 all the way down toward Breezewood. It's going to be about a 20 to 25 minute delay. We do have that increased traffic heading to Reliant for the preseason game. And then an accident still working on the southeast side on the Beltway south of Genoa Red Bluff, keeping that slow for Pasadena Boulevard. That's traffic. More with the Low Show.
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7: Overnight low of 78 degrees tomorrow Friday, 30% chance of showers with a high of 95.
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93Q. We have exclusive Pasadena Livestock Show and rodeo tickets for you to win coming up in about 30 minutes. Jake Stewart's going to give you that keyword to text in at 7 o'clock tonight. Right now, Pasadena rodeo artist Hudson Westbrook. Well,

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We are getting closer to the weekend. If you ever want to find us where we pop up over the weekend, follow us on socials at 93Q Houston.

0: 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And Pasadena is about to get loud. 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
3: There is still the East Beltway delay coming south from Spencer Highway down past Genoa Red Bluff. We've got an accident still trying to get cleared. The West Loop Drive still looking sluggish south from 290. It's going to open up a little more once you get down past Beechnut. We also have the increased traffic into Reliant for tonight's Texans preseason game. That's traffic. More with the Low Show.
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Hi there, I'm Linda B. in for Low on the Low Show. I'm out of here, making way for Jake Stewart. He has your Hot 8 at 8 coming up on Neon Nights, and he has your exclusive Pasadena Livestock Show and Rodeo to win in minutes. 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

Potts Farm was a place to go. Load a truck up, hit the dirt road. 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Jack and Jim were a few good men. 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Watch your mouth. 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I'm tired of talking, man. Y'all ain't listening. Them old

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